New Country Now, 100.5 WKXA. To Steve with you on Sunday night. I hope you've had a great weekend, my friend. Maybe you're starting to get things ready for tomorrow morning, but I say don't rush it just yet. We've still got plenty of Sunday evening left. We're going to spend it with some great country music. Rex back from a week-long vacation tomorrow morning at 5 a.m. Here's Lainey Wilson and John Mayer.

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Lonely Eyes. That's Chris Young, Your Country Now, 100.5 WKXA. Well, we've got another story coming up. This one from a listener thought that they had finally outsmarted their dog. That's to say, maybe the dog had other ideas like dogs usually do, right? We'll talk more about that. Sarah from Ottawa checks in. But right now, it is Corey Kent and Cole Wetzel.

0: Rocky Mountain Low, Corey Kent and Cole Wetzel on Your Country Now, 100.5 WKXA. Our next story comes from Sarah in Ottawa. She writes to us and she says, hey, Steve, our Labrador learned how to open the pantry door, so we thought we'd solve the problem by putting a child safety latch on it. However, the next morning, I walked into the kitchen and found the dog sitting proudly beside an empty bag of dog treats. It turns out my husband forgot to latch the door before leaving for work, and our dog apparently noticed. You know, I get that. We have dogs at home that are really amazing. They have amazing memory, right? Especially when food is involved. You know, they might forget where they buried the tennis ball, maybe. Forget where the treats are. Not a chance.
1: Hey y'all, it's Luke Combs. Here's my new song. I just wanna be by you. I'm ready to kind of step into this next chapter and see what it looks like, man. This record is my way of doing that.
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2: WTOL 11 weather forecast. This evening, still a bit of smoke and haze possible. Temperatures dropping to the low 60s overnight with clearing skies. Into your Monday, another day with lower humidity levels. A mild feel with temperatures in the mid-80s. Upper-level clouds and a bit of smoke are possible. Dry weather during the daytime with a chance for showers and thunderstorms Monday night into Tuesday. For your country now, I'm WTOL 11 meteorologist John Birchfield.

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I knew it. I knew you. That's Taylor Swift on Your Country Now, 100.5 WKXA. Steve hanging with you. And in the news across Northwest Ohio, the Ohio Department of Transportation is reminding drivers that summer construction season continues all across Northwest Ohio. There are several highway improvement projects that are underway. And if you're headed out this week, just give yourself a little extra travel time to save you some frustration. I say Ohio has two seasons. There's

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4: Your country weather. Here is your WTOL 11 weather forecast. This evening, still a bit of smoke and haze possible. Temperatures dropping to the low 60s overnight with clearing skies. Into your Monday, another day with lower humidity levels, a mild feel with temperatures in the mid-80s. Upper-level clouds and a bit of smoke are possible. Dry weather during the daytime with a chance for showers and thunderstorms Monday night into Tuesday. For your country now, I'm WTOL 11 meteorologist John Birchfield. Well,

Your Country Now, 100.5 WKXA. It is, Steve. Here's hoping that you're wrapping up a great weekend. Maybe you're getting some lunches packed, maybe picking out clothes for tomorrow, or maybe you decided all of that sounds like a Monday problem, which I would agree with. Either way, thanks for spending part of your Sunday night with me. And don't forget, Rex, back from a week-long vacation tomorrow morning at 5 a.m., ready to help get your week started, all bright-eyed and bushy-tailed, I am sure. Here's some more of today's best country with Luke Combs.

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listener that thought they had finally taught their kids a valuable lesson. Instead, the kids turned the tables on them. We'll hear from Melissa in a moment. Here's Zach John King.

0: Get to drinking with Zach John King on Your Country Now, 100.5 WKXA. Our next story comes from Melissa in Van Buren. I kind of love this one. Melissa writes to us and she says, I always tell my kids to put things back where they found them. Last week, I couldn't find my TV remote anywhere. So I'm searching the whole house. My 8-year-old walked over, picked it up off the kitchen counter and said, Mom, I put it back where you left it. You know, I didn't have much of an argument after that. And it's funny because, you know, these kids have an amazing ability to remember every single rule, especially when they get to use it against mom or dad. Sometimes the toughest little teachers live in your own house.
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1: Your country weather. Here is your WTOL 11 weather forecast. This evening, still a bit of smoke and haze possible. Temperatures dropping to the low 60s overnight with clearing skies. Into your Monday, another day with lower humidity levels, a mild feel with temperatures in the mid-80s. Upper-level clouds and a bit of smoke are possible. Dry weather during the daytime with a chance for showers and thunderstorms Monday night into Tuesday. For your country now, I'm WTOL 11 meteorologist John Birchfield.

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0: Hey, now you look, Josh Ross, Your Country Now, 100.5 WKXA. It is Dave, the Hancock County Park District. 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
4: WTOL 11 weather forecast. This evening, still a bit of smoke and haze possible. Temperatures dropping to the low 60s overnight with clearing skies. Into your Monday, another day with lower humidity levels, a mild feel with temperatures in the mid-80s. Upper-level clouds and a bit of smoke are possible. Dry weather during the daytime with a chance for showers and thunderstorms Monday night into Tuesday. For Your Country Now, I'm WTOL 11 meteorologist John Birchfield.

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Country Now, 100.5 WKXA. You're hanging with Steve on this Sunday night. You know, it's hard to believe we're already into the 10 o'clock hour. For a lot of us, Sunday nights are about slowing the pace, you know, getting ready for another week, squeezing every last minute out of the weekend. And I'm sure glad that you're here spending part of it with me. After a week-long vacation, Rex is back tomorrow morning at 5 a.m., ready to help you ease into Monday. Here's some more of today's best country with Alexandra Kay.

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It is Steve. Our next story is coming up from a listener in Findlay, right here in Findlay. They thought they were doing something nice for a neighbor. Instead, it turned out to be one of those stories the whole street still laughs about. We'll get to Brian from Findlay here in just a bit. But first, let's hear from Mr. Jason Aldean. Don't tell on me.

0: Don't tell on me. Jason Aldean, Your Country Now, 100.5 WKXA. Well, maybe Brian wouldn't like to have been told on. Brian is the listener from Findlay who writes to us, and he tells us about how his neighbors were out of town. And I quote, he says, "So I offered to bring their garbage cans back up to the house after pickup. I ended up grabbing what I thought were their cans and wheeled them into their driveway. Well, about 20 minutes later, another neighbor knocked on my door and said, I think you accidentally stole my cans. Sure enough, I had hauled the wrong ones halfway down the block." And yeah, I get that. I mean, I've done things like that, thinking that something was somebody else's, and I don't know. But, you know, that's one of those moments where you can't even argue, right? You just sort of smile, apologize, and quietly roll the cans back where they belong. Sometimes being a good neighbor takes two trips.
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8: WTOL 11 weather forecast. This evening, still a bit of smoke and haze possible. Temperatures dropping to the low 60s overnight with clearing skies. Into your Monday, another day with lower humidity levels, a mild feel with temperatures in the mid-80s. Upper-level clouds and a bit of smoke are possible. Dry weather during the daytime with a chance for showers and thunderstorms Monday night into Tuesday. For Your Country Now, I'm WTOL 11 meteorologist John Birchfield.

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1: 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But
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0: 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I was 5 when I first saw Toy Story. 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

0: kid myself, a John Morgan on Your Country Now, 100.5 WKXA. Well, no kidding. The Ohio Department of Natural Resources is reminding visitors heading to Northwest Ohio parks this summer to help keep wildlife safe by not feeding ducks, geese, or other animals. Officials say feeding wildlife may seem harmless, but it can actually create health and safety problems for both animals and people. So translation, the geese are already acting like they own the park. Let's not encourage them any more than they already are.
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3: Your country weather. Here is your WTOL 11 weather forecast. This evening, still a bit of smoke and haze possible. Temperatures dropping to the low 60s overnight with clearing skies. Into your Monday, another day with lower humidity levels, a mild feel with temperatures in the mid-80s. Upper-level clouds and a bit of smoke are possible. Dry weather during the daytime with a chance for showers and thunderstorms Monday night into Tuesday. For Your Country Now, I'm WTOL 11 meteorologist John Birchfield. 100.

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0: Flag City, USA.

say it is Steve. Here we are, the final hour of the weekend. Ain't that crazy? Maybe you're finishing up a road trip, getting things ready for tomorrow, or just enjoying a few minutes before a brand new week begins. I am just glad that you spent part of your Sunday night right here with me. And I've got one last reminder. Rex back after his week-long vacation. He'll get things started tomorrow morning at 5 a.m. Ready to wake up Northwest Ohio and get Monday moving again. I'm sure he's just going to be all kinds of perky and ready to go. Let's enjoy the last few songs together. Here's Morgan Wallen.

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It is Steve. Our next listener story, well, the final one for tonight, is coming up from Linda. And she writes, a simple trip to the grocery store turned into something the whole family still laughs about. And sometimes the funniest stories are the ones nobody planned. And we'll get to Linda from Tiffin and that story coming up in just a moment. But first, here's Blake Shelton, Let Him In Anyway.

0: Let him in anyway. Blake Shelton, Your Country Now, 100.5 WKXA. It is Steve. So our final story tonight came from Linda in Tiffin. She writes to me and she says, Steve, my husband and I stop at the grocery store on the way home from church. We split up to save time. 20 minutes later, I could not find him anywhere. So I ended up calling his cell phone. He answers it from the parking lot. He thought I was already in the car, and I had been walking around the store looking for him the whole time. And I get that. I have a significant other. Her name's Cassie. She's short, very short. So I feel like I have to tie a balloon around her just so I can see what aisle she is in when we get separated. But yeah. If you think about it, that's marriage in a nutshell, right? One person is waiting in the car. The other one is checking aisle 12. And somehow both of you are wondering where the other disappeared to.
1: Hey, this is Dan and Shay. And this is our new song, Say So. If you need somebody, say so. It's basically just a reminder that no matter what you're going through, you don't have to go through it alone.
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5: WTOL 11 weather forecast. This evening, still a bit of smoke and haze possible. Temperatures dropping to the low 60s overnight with clearing skies. Into your Monday, another day with lower humidity levels, a mild feel with temperatures in the mid-80s. Upper-level clouds and a bit of smoke are possible. Dry weather during the daytime with a chance for showers and thunderstorms Monday night into Tuesday. For Your Country Now, I'm WTOL 11 meteorologist John Birchfield.

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0: Your Country Now, 100.5 WKXA. It is Steve on Sunday night. But once again, I am all out of time. That is going to wrap up another Sunday night together. I know Sunday evenings can be a little bittersweet, right? The weekend winds down, the alarms get turned back on, lunches get packed, and Monday starts knocking at the door. But here's the good news. Every week is a chance to start fresh. Maybe this week you finally tackle that project you've been putting off. Maybe you'll reconnect with an old friend. Maybe your biggest goal is simply making it to Friday with your sanity intact. I know that's my goal. Whatever this week brings, I hope it brings you a reason to smile. Thank you for letting me spend part of your Sunday night with you, and I truly appreciate it. Just a few hours from now, Rex back from vacation tomorrow morning. He'll start at 5 a.m. to help get your Monday morning going with the best country music around. So until next Sunday evening, I just want to say take care of yourself, take care of each other, and remember, Monday is a lot easier when you leave the weekend with one good laugh. Maybe one leftover piece of pizza in the fridge. Good night, Northwest Ohio. We'll do it the next Sunday night, starting at 6.
1: Your country weather. Here is your WTOL 11 weather forecast. This evening, still a bit of smoke and haze possible. Temperatures dropping to the low 60s overnight with clearing skies. Into your Monday, another day with lower humidity levels, a mild feel with temperatures in the mid-80s. Upper-level clouds and a bit of smoke are possible. Dry weather during the daytime with a chance for showers and thunderstorms Monday night into Tuesday. For your country now, I'm WTOL 11 meteorologist John Birchfield.

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4: Your country weather. Here's your WTOL 11 weather forecast. Still a bit of smoke and haze possible overnight, with temperatures turning cooler, dropping to the low 60s by daybreak. Into your Monday morning, it will be a mainly sunny day with some upper-level clouds and haze. Temperatures will be in the 60s early, reaching the mid-80s into the afternoon. Low humidity levels expected, but there will be the chance for storms by Monday night. For your country now, I'm WTOL 11 meteorologist John Birchfield.

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6: WTOL 11 weather forecast. Still a bit of smoke and haze possible overnight with temperatures turning cooler, dropping to the low 60s by daybreak. Into your Monday morning, it will be a mainly sunny day with some upper level clouds and haze. Temperatures will be in the 60s early, reaching the mid 80s into the afternoon. Low humidity levels expected, but there will be the chance for storms by Monday night. For your country now, I'm WTOL 11 meteorologist John Birchfield.

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2: WTOL 11 weather forecast. Still a bit of smoke and haze possible overnight with temperatures turning cooler, dropping to the low 60s by daybreak. Into your Monday morning, it will be a mainly sunny day with some upper level clouds and haze. Temperatures will be in the 60s early, reaching the mid 80s into the afternoon. Low humidity levels expected, but there will be the chance for storms by Monday night. For your country now, I'm WTOL 11 meteorologist John Birchfield.

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5: Your country weather. Here's your WTOL 11 weather forecast. Still a bit of smoke and haze possible overnight, with temperatures turning cooler, dropping to the low 60s by daybreak. Into your Monday morning, it will be a mainly sunny day with some upper-level clouds and haze. Temperatures will be in the 60s early, reaching the mid-80s into the afternoon. Low humidity levels expected, but there will be the chance for storms by Monday night. For your country now, I'm WTOL 11 meteorologist John Birchfield.

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3: Your WTOL 11 weather forecast. Still a bit of smoke and haze possible overnight with temperatures turning cooler, dropping to the low 60s by daybreak. Into your Monday morning, it will be a mainly sunny day with some upper-level clouds and haze. Temperatures will be in the 60s early, reaching the mid-80s into the afternoon. Low humidity levels expected, but there will be the chance for storms by Monday night. For your country now, I'm WTOL 11 meteorologist John Birchfield.

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0: Wilson here. This is my new song, Phone Keys Wallet. 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
6: Your WTOL 11 weather forecast. Still a bit of smoke and haze possible overnight with temperatures turning cooler, dropping to the low 60s by daybreak. Into your Monday morning, it will be a mainly sunny day with some upper level clouds and haze. Temperatures will be in the 60s early, reaching the mid 80s into the afternoon. Low humidity levels expected, but there will be the chance for storms by Monday night. For your country now, I'm WTOL 11 meteorologist John Birchfield.

day, Potts Farm was a place to go. 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
3: Your country weather. Here's your WTOL 11 weather forecast. Still a bit of smoke and haze possible overnight, with temperatures turning cooler, dropping to the low 60s by daybreak. Into your Monday morning, it will be a mainly sunny day with some upper-level clouds and haze. Temperatures will be in the 60s early, reaching the mid-80s into the afternoon. Low humidity levels expected, but there will be the chance for storms by Monday night. For your country now, I'm WTOL 11 meteorologist John Birchfield.

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Montana sky. 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London, Paris, paradise. But ain't got much memory. Other scenes come to think I missed them all. And damn, babe.

Speaking of the coast, remember Pfeiffer Beach, you and me. That sunset, cliffs by the sea, and the night rolled in. You still talk about that moon.

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6: Here's your WTOL 11 weather forecast. Still a bit of smoke and haze possible overnight, with temperatures turning cooler, dropping to the low 60s by daybreak. Into your Monday morning, it will be a mainly sunny day with some upper level clouds and haze. Temperatures will be in the 60s early, reaching the mid 80s into the afternoon. Low humidity levels expected, but there will be the chance for storms by Monday night. For your country now, I'm WTOL 11 meteorologist John Birchfield.

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8: Here's a WTOL 11 weather forecast. It'll be a cooler start here.

Monday morning with temperatures in the lower 60s. There's still going to be a bit of smoke and haze with the air quality index over 100 at times. Into your Monday afternoon, mild conditions with upper level clouds and haze, temperatures in the mid 80s. It will be dry during the daytime, but the chance of showers and thunderstorms arrives Monday night. For your country now, I'm WTOL 11 meteorologist John Birchfield. 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
2: Your country weather. Here's your WTOL 11 weather forecast. It'll be a cooler start to your Monday morning with temperatures in the lower 60s. There's still going to be a bit of smoke and haze with the air quality index over 100 at times. Into your Monday afternoon, mild conditions with upper level clouds and haze, temperatures in the mid 80s. It will be dry during the daytime, but the chance of showers and thunderstorms arrives Monday night. For your country now, I'm WTOL 11 meteorologist John Birchfield.

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2: WTOL 11 forecast, a warm July afternoon, a little bit muggy. Look for high temperatures to reach the mid-80s today. Overnight, we'll be watching a returning chance for showers and a few pop-up thunderstorms. At this point, looks like some heavier downpours briefly into early Tuesday morning. Temperatures once again back into the mid-80s. For your country now, I'm WTOL 11 meteorologist Ryan Weekman.

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3: 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I'm Ty Higgins. 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Jessica D'Ambrosio is with the Nature Conservancy here in Ohio. 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
3: Thank you, Ryan. In the overnight trade, September corn up by 3.5 at 448.25. December 471.5 up by 4 cents. Soybeans for August, 7.75 to the plus side at 1212.25. New crop November, 1210.5 up by 7.5. September wheat up 2.5 at 685.25. December wheat, 7.02 a bushel up by 2.25. After Friday's trade on the livestock side, August live cattle down 265 at 224.42. The October, 220.70 down 257. Feeder cattle for September, a dollar lower, closing out the week at 339.35 Friday. And lean hogs for August, 101.65, up $1.37. For the Ohio AgNet, I'm Ty Higgins. We'll see you down the road.
7: Good morning. Welcome into another week of our Ag Talk program. This is Bill Rice, along with Ed Lentz. We'll start the week, Ed, by talking about scouting for water hemp.
8: This is a weed that begins to become visible toward the latter part of July. It gets higher than the canopy, and that's when you notice that, wow, I got a weed out there that I thought I controlled with my herbicide, and I didn't. And a lot of times, it's going to be water hemp. Even though it is a pigweed, it does not resemble our typical pigweed that we have out there. It doesn't have the big central stalk. Its leaves tend to be more narrow than broad, which a regular pigweed would have. But the key identifier that I've got, what I call a bad pigweed, is that there are no hairs on the stem. Where your common and red root pigweed, the ones we're more familiar with, have fine hairs. So if you don't see any hairs on that stem, you're knowing you're working with one of what we call the bad pigweeds, and most likely it's going to be water hemp out there. Now, the water hemp plant itself looks rather wimpy compared to some of the other pigweeds, but each leaf axle can produce flowers, and it has very, very small seeds. We need to remove this water hemp plant, though, physically before it goes to seed. Because even though it has small seeds and every axil, a female plant can produce a million seeds. And that doesn't mean a million are going to be out there to germinate the next year, but you're probably going to have a good 50 to 100,000. So this thing can really evade a field quickly if you ignore it and let it go to seed out there. It's known for developing quick resistance to different herbicides because the plant is either male or female. So, of course, only the female plant's going to produce seeds, but since they can't pollinate itself, it's guaranteed to get pollen from another plant. And if that male plant has resistance to an herbicide, then that means the seeds from that are going to have resistance the following year. And that's how this thing quickly spreads, because if that female plant is guaranteed to get pollen from a different plant out there compared to other weeds out there. So plants can overwhelm a field in a few years if you don't actively and or aggressively, I should say, try to control and remove the plants out there. It's critical that no water hemp plant is allowed to go to seed. As I said, a million seeds, if one plant, if you let that go, then next year I got 200,000 plants out there, or at least 10,000 plants, depending on how many of them germinate out there. So now's the time to scout those fields. It's a lot easier to go out there and pull, you know, a 1 to 20 plants than when I got 250 plants the following year. So this is time we start seeing water hemp, and make sure you remove it from your soybean field.
7: Thank you, Ed, for Ag Talk. This is Bill Rice, along with Ed Lentz. Good morning to you.
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5: Your WTOL 11 forecast, a warm July afternoon, a little bit muggy. Look for high temperatures to reach the mid-80s today. Overnight, we'll be watching a returning chance for showers and a few pop-up thunderstorms. At this point, looks like some heavier downpours briefly into early Tuesday morning. Temperatures once again back into the mid-80s. For your country now, I'm WTOL 11 meteorologist Ryan Weekman.

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1: I'm Jay Fox on the Ohio News Network. Severe weather, power outages, deadly flash flooding, and severe air quality issues made for a dangerous weekend in Ohio. The Canadian wildfire smoke broke dangerous air quality records, reduced visibility, and caused many events to be delayed, postponed, or canceled. Another round of severe weather is expected to impact central and southeast Ohio tomorrow. In southeast Ohio, the U.S. Bureau of Land Management announced it will open a lease auction in September to make over 2,800 acres of Wayne National Forest open for commercial oil and gas fracking. The move comes at a time where local residents are concerned about groundwater and drinking water contamination. In northeast Ohio, the Federal Reserve Bank of Cleveland reports that while manufacturing demand is being boosted by data center construction, it is not enough to offset the negative impact high fuel costs are having on the region's consumer spending power. In northwest Ohio, the automotive carbon monoxide poisoning death toll is now at 5 after the fourth and last child passed away over the weekend. In southwest Ohio, the eastbound entrance and exits at the Interstate 74 and Dry Fork interchange in Harrison are closed for the next 45 days due to an $8.25 million bridge widening and renovation project. For the Ohio News Network, I'm Jay Fox.
0: Rex Howard in the morning.
2: Travis Kelce reportedly cried when he heard Taylor Swift's vows, and even more when he heard her prenup. Experts say the ideal movie lasts 88 minutes. Unless that movie features Nick Cage, then it lasts 0 minutes. Good morning, Rex Howard. Thanks to Mitch for filling in last week. Back from the UP of Michigan, smoky and ashy. One morning, it looked like somebody sprinkled baby powder on your car. It was, yeah. I don't think I got that down here. You guys didn't get that air? Oh, yeah, we're back. Patchy smoke once again today. Increasing clouds 82. That's your WT11 weather forecast. Coming up, Spain beat Argentina to win the World Cup and things that are trending. After Jason Aldean.

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0: After a scoreless World Cup game during regulation, it took Spain 39 seconds to score an extra time. Here's that goal.
4: Hooks it in. Williams battling, knocks it down.
0: They defeated Argentina. There you go. All right, some things to make you happier during the day. Our new study reveals the ideal amount of time to spend on different activities for a great day, based on information from the American Time Use Survey, which shows how much time people spend

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Coming up this Saturday, Ryan Nicky Ford Lincoln Classic Car Show on County Road 99. It starts at 10. I'll be there at 11. It's all to help out the Joseph Wolf Foundation for Music Education and the Children's Museum of Findlay. 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And this is what I'm really looking forward to, the 2026 Ford Mustang GTD Spirit of America will be there. Oh, yeah. I'd like to go for a ride. Doubt that'll happen. Never know. Never know. Ella Langley, your country now, 100.5 WKXA. Good morning.

0: This country star will launch his family Christmas tour in Ohio here soon. Your Country Now, in December, right? 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WTO11 weather forecast, patchy smoke. Oh, yeah. Increasing clouds, 82 today. Details soon here.
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0: Well, that doesn't sound like Clay Walker there. I don't know. That's the clip that was provided. Clay Walker mapping out a Christmas tour. He will have the Clay Walker Family Christmas Tour on November 27th in Warren, Ohio. Currently scheduled to end in December in Massachusetts. So he'll perform Christmas classics alongside his hits. Tickets available on his official Clay Walker website. There you go. Darius Rucker says he might retire in 2 years, but before he'd do that, he says he'd do one more Hootie and the Blowfish tour is what he says. Here he is.
5: 2 years. I've been really looking at it. I played 110 shows last year. What am I doing? You know, I still like making records and playing and everything, but I'm really starting to like being home a lot. I'm looking at maybe doing a tour, one more big Hootie thing. And
6: you're going to do a Hootie thing?
5: If we call it. I got to do one more Hootie thing. We have to finish in Williams-Brice Stadium.
0: There you go. 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So what do you say? What's the favorite way to reward yourself? That's our

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4: Your country weather. Here is your WTOL 11 forecast. A warm July afternoon, a little bit muggy. Look for high temperatures to reach the mid-80s today. Overnight, we'll be watching a returning chance for showers and a few pop-up thunderstorms. At this point, looks like some heavier downpours briefly into early Tuesday morning. Temperatures once again back into the mid-80s. For your country now, I'm WTOL 11 meteorologist Brian Weekman.

Matt Demchek off this morning, and we have ONN covering news and sports for us after Justin Moore. Somebody else will on Your Country Now, 100.5 WKXA. Good morning.

0: Morning Mind Bender coming up in about 7 minutes. Recent survey, average person treats themselves six times a month. 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
2: I'm Jay Fox on the Ohio News Network. Severe weather, power outages, deadly flash flooding, and severe air quality issues made for a dangerous weekend in Ohio. The Canadian wildfire smoke broke dangerous air quality records, reduced visibility, and caused many events to be delayed, postponed, or canceled. Another round of severe weather is expected to impact central and southeast Ohio tomorrow. In southeast Ohio, the U.S. Bureau of Land Management announced it will open a lease auction in September to make over 2,800 acres of Wayne National Forest open for commercial oil and gas fracking. The move comes at a time where local residents are concerned about groundwater and drinking water contamination. In northeast Ohio, the Federal Reserve Bank of Cleveland reports that while manufacturing demand is being boosted by data center construction, it is not enough to offset the negative impact high fuel costs are having on the region's consumer spending power. In northwest Ohio, the automotive carbon monoxide poisoning death toll is now at 5 after the fourth and last child passed away over the weekend. In southwest Ohio, the eastbound entrance and exits at the Interstate 74 and Dry Fork interchange in Harrison are closed for the next 45 days due to an $8.25 million bridge widening and renovation project. For the Ohio News Network, I'm Jay Fox.
3: And sports, I'm Buddy Wells. We'll start with baseball as the Reds and Guardians were both back at it over the weekend following the All-Star break. In Colorado, Tyler Stevenson went deep twice. Nathaniel Lowe and Sal Stewart both hit three-run home runs. And the Reds beat the Rockies 9-6 in the rubber match of the three-game set on Sunday. The Redlegs continue the West Coast trip tonight as they face the Mariners for the first of three in Seattle at 9:40. As for the Guardians, they didn't get their second half of the season started quite as well as Paul Skeen struck out 8 across 7 innings of one-run ball. And the Pirates took the rubber match with a 7-1 win yesterday afternoon in Cleveland. The Guardians continue the homestand tonight as they host the Twins for the first of four at 6:40. It was a dramatic finish in golf's final major tournament for the 2026 year as Ryan Fox's incredible final hole on Sunday.

0: Sunday lifted him to the one-shot win over Cameron Young in the 154th playing of the Open Championship. After the victory, Fox couldn't quite find the words on what it meant for him to win this tournament.
1: Surreal, to be honest. I mean, it's something you dream of. You know, I used to get up in the middle of the night to watch this tournament back home. Yeah, now to be an Open champion, to be the champion golfer of the year, it's, yeah, unbelievable, surreal, crazy. I don't have enough words in my vocabulary to explain it, to be honest.
0: And on the pitch, an extra time goal by Ferran Torres in the 106th minute of the game sent Spain to the 1-0 win over Argentina in Sunday's 2026 World Cup final. For ONN Sports, I'm Buddy Wells.
2: 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Patchy smoke today, increasing clouds, 82. 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Add your guess to this one. Recent survey, average person treats themselves 6 times a month with this. What do you think? 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

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Recent survey, the average person treats themselves six times a month, and 25% of people say their favorite way to reward themselves is

0: with this. What do you think? I got to go with chocolate something. It's got to be chocolate, don't you think? If it's at least, six times a month, don't you think? We go over to our Facebook page and guesses coming in. We've got a lot of folks like Joe and Shelley. Ice cream. Rosie says, yeah, some kind of dessert. Freddie says fast food. Let's see here. Denny says, tough end, Denny. Out to eat with family. Well, a lot of people say that. My wife, Kelly, shopping. With a lot of exclamation marks there. Yes. And let's see. Sam says, buy something they've wanted, such as clothes or a spa day. And top fan Rob says, Orange Jameson. What does he mean? Add your own this morning. Quest Federal Credit Union Morning Mind Bender. The answer will reveal around 8:35. Average person treats themselves six times a month. 25% say their favorite way to reward themselves is with this. Let us know. On the way, Dierks Bentley and a brand new dramatic reading from the Findlay, Ohio Neighbors Helping at Neighbors page. And it's titled, No More.
1: Hey, y'all, this is Dustin Lynch. And I just dropped my new song, Easy to Love. Check it out. It's easy to love. It's about just embracing that wave of life and seeing where it takes you. Y'all ride it with me. This one's Easy to Love. Hope you enjoy it.
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Looking for your help once again this year to stuff the bus with school supplies. We will do that this Thursday and Friday, 6 a.m. to 7 p.m. at McDonald's on Tiffin Avenue. We'll set up the morning show there, have some guests stop by, and looking for your help. And you have helped us so much in the past, and Tabler Insurance will be there. You don't even have to get out of the car. So monetary donations accepted as well. Stuff the bus this Thursday and Friday with WDKX. Eh?

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Rex Howard, good morning. WTO11 weather forecast, patchy smoke, increasing clouds, 82 today. Time for one of our favorite segments here on the morning show. We call it a dramatic reading from the Findlay, Ohio Neighbors Helping Neighbors page. If you're not familiar of that page over on Facebook, it's a place where folks come together, ask questions, share advice, sometimes post things that are just too good not to share. We give it a dramatic read, and this one is titled No More. It deals with a restaurant here in Findlay, and they dropped an item off of their menu. This happens from time to time, and then they find out how popular it really was, the restaurant. So keep that in mind as you listen to our dramatic reading.

0: 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WKXA Facebook voice guy. He's actually our voice guy. Scott Fisher, take it away.
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1: Your WTOL 11 forecast, a warm July afternoon, a little bit muggy. Look for high temperatures to reach the mid-80s today. Overnight, we'll be watching a returning chance for showers and a few pop-up thunderstorms. At this point, looks like some heavier downpours briefly into early Tuesday morning. Temperatures once again back into the mid-80s. For Your Country Now, I'm WTOL 11 meteorologist Brian Weekman.

0: Coming up in about 6 minutes, things that are trending today. A tree mysteriously ends up on a beach. How, why?
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2: is ONN. I'm Jay Fox on the Ohio News Network. In Southwest Ohio, people across the greater Cincinnati area are mopping up from weekend heavy rain. ONN's Jared Allen reports.
3: One person has died and three were rushed to hospitals between Friday and Sunday. As many as 5 inches of rain fell in about a dozen Cincinnati neighborhoods. That left some major routes like I-71 at the Norwood Lateral flooded and down to one passable lane for a while. The Cincinnati Inquirer reports at least 40 water rescues occurred between Friday evening and Sunday.
2: The FDA is continuing to investigate what is causing the cyclosporiasis outbreak that is impacting now thousands of people here in Ohio. ONN's Yolanda Harris has more.
4: A single supplier of iceberg lettuce from Mexico, Taylor Farms. Taco Bell uses that supplier in Ohio. Both companies are taking action to address this spread. Taco Bell said in a statement it has taken immediate action to voluntarily remove potentially impacted lettuce from a supplier in select states. Taylor Farms says it's pulling all iceberg lettuce sourced from central Mexico. The company maintains its branded salad kits are not linked to the outbreak.
2: In central Ohio, the Ohio State Highway Patrol is enforcing Interstate 270 in Columbus this week to curb reckless driving and related accidents. The push goes through Saturday. For the Ohio News Network, I'm Jay Fox.
1: Rex Howard in the morning.
0: Travis Kelce reportedly cried when he heard Taylor Swift's vows, and even more when he heard her prenup. Experts say the ideal movie lasts 88 minutes. Unless that movie features Nick Cage, then it lasts 0 minutes. Good morning, Rex Howard. Thanks to Mitch filling in last week. Your WT11 weather forecast, a little patchy smoke today, increasing clouds 82, and then some showers and thunderstorms tonight. Some of those could be severe. Coming up in things that are trending, a tree showed up on a beach. Not a little tree, I guess a big tree. We'll talk in things that are trending after.

0: Some of the top activities for a happier day. Oh, yeah, we have that.
1: Things that are trending today.
2: Oh, wow, it is trending.
1: We are trending.
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1: news,
3: entertainment,
1: lifestyle,
3: music.
0: A tree has ended up on a North Wales beach, and it's a mystery as how it got there. It's a roughly 8 foot tall tree sticking straight up out of the sand, so it couldn't have washed up on the sand. There are plenty of possible ways the tree could have appeared, but one of the most amusing suggestions online from multiple people is that it's a piddle post for dogs. New study reveals the ideal amount of time to spend on different activities for a great day based on information from the American Time Use Survey, which shows how much time people spend on certain activities on an average day versus what they considered a good day. According to science, to plan a great day, you'll want to include quality time with your family, socialize with friends, be active, go out to eat, and step away from screens and things that are trending today. Luke Combs here soon. Military Moments, all thanks to your Findlay Running Store. We'll take a look and see what's going on for Hancock County veterans here soon.
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0: 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Rex Howard, good morning. Your WTO 11 now. Weather forecast, a little patchy smoke. Increasing clouds, 82. We were up in the UP of Michigan. And just maybe 3 hours away from the big fire up there that's raging. I think there's more than one. Providing all the smoke for us, but I think it was Thursday where we were at. It looked like somebody sprinkled baby powder on your car. That was the ash falling down. I don't think you had the ash here around Findlay, but yeah. So details on your WTO 11 weather forecast here soon. 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Veterans Empowerment Summer Fair is coming up. This is a fair for those who have served, or you are a family. Maybe you're taking care of a veteran child, things like that. And you can get a lot of information on wellness, finances, home, environment, growth, life resources. This happens over at Owens Community College on Bright Road, Findlay, from 10 to 2. It's also the summer fair, but the family picnic as well going on. So take a look at all the information on the Veterans Empowerment Summer Fair at Owens coming up on August 1st. August 1st, 10 to 2. And you can go head over to HancockVeterans.com, also their Facebook page as well. And take a look at that and many other things going on for veterans in Hancock County. Our veterans, our military moments is all thanks to your Findlay Running Store. Coming up, Lauren Elena, and we have a Morning Mindbender going strong on our Facebook page. It's with Quest Federal Credit Union. 25% of people say their favorite way to reward themselves during the month is this. 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So let us know your guesses on our Facebook page. 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
5: 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And Ohio's Health Department Director, Amy Acton, says she was Googling the word pandemic.
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16: Your WTOL 11 forecast, a warm July afternoon, a little bit muggy. Look for high temperatures to reach the mid-80s today. Overnight, we'll be watching a returning chance for showers and a few pop-up thunderstorms. At this point, looks like some heavier downpours briefly into early Tuesday morning. Temperatures once again back into the mid-80s. For Your Country Now, I'm WTOL 11 meteorologist Ryan Weekman.

Matt Demchek is off here today. And coming up, ONN will cover news and sports. And that'll be after Keith Thurman. Your Country Now, 100.5 KXA. Good morning.

0: Coming up in about 7 minutes, our morning mind bender. 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
5: This is ONN. I'm Jay Fox on the Ohio News Network. In Southwest Ohio, people across the greater Cincinnati area are mopping up from weekend heavy rain. ONN's Jared Allen reports.
6: One person has died and three were rushed to hospitals between Friday and Sunday. As many as 5 inches of rain fell in about a dozen Cincinnati neighborhoods. That left some major routes like I-71 at the Norwood Lateral flooded and down to one passable lane for a while. The Cincinnati Inquirer reports at least 40 water rescues occurred between Friday evening and Sunday.
5: The FDA is continuing to investigate what is causing the cyclosporiasis outbreak that is impacting now thousands of people here in Ohio. ONN's Yolanda Harris has more.
7: A single supplier of iceberg lettuce from Mexico, Taylor Farms. Taco Bell uses that supplier in Ohio. Both companies are taking action to address this spread. Taco Bell said in a statement it has taken immediate action to voluntarily remove potentially impacted lettuce from a supplier in select states. Taylor Farms says it's pulling all iceberg lettuce sourced from central Mexico. The company maintains its branded salad kits are not linked to the outbreak.
5: In central Ohio, the Ohio State Highway Patrol is enforcing Interstate 270 in Columbus this week to curb reckless driving and related accidents. The push goes through Saturday. For the Ohio News Network, I'm Jay Fox.
8: ONN Sports, I'm Buddy Wells. We'll start with baseball as the Reds and Guardians were both back at it over the weekend following the All-Star break. In Colorado,

0: Tyler Stevenson went deep twice. Nathaniel Lowe and Sal Stewart both hit three-run home runs. And the Reds beat the Rockies 9-6 in the rubber match of the three-game set on Sunday. The Redlegs continue the West Coast trip tonight as they face the Mariners for the first of three in Seattle at 9:40. As for the Guardians, they didn't get their second half of the season started quite as well as Paul Skene struck out eight across seven innings of one-run ball. And the Pirates took the rubber match with a 7-1 win yesterday afternoon in Cleveland. The Guardians continue the homestand tonight as they host the Twins for the first of four at 6:40. It was a dramatic finish in golf's final major tournament for the 2026 year as Ryan Fox's incredible final hole on Sunday lifted him to the one-shot win over Cameron Young in the 154th playing of the Open Championship. After the victory, Fox couldn't quite find the words on what it meant for him to win this tournament.
1: Surreal, to be honest. I mean, it's something you dream of. You know, I used to get up in the middle of the night to watch this tournament back home. Yeah, now to be an Open champion, to be the champion golfer of the year, it's, yeah, unbelievable, surreal, crazy. I don't have enough words in my vocabulary to explain it, to be honest.
0: And on the pitch, an extra time goal by Ferran Torres in the 106th minute of the game sends Spain to the 1-0 win over Argentina in Sunday's 2026 World Cup final. Throwing in sports, I'm Buddy Wells.
2: 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Weather forecast, patchy smoke, increase in clouds today, 82. Quest Federal Credit Union Morning Mindbender on our Facebook page. Check it out. Average person treats themselves six times a month. In this survey, 25% of people say their favorite way to reward themselves is with this. What is this? Some of your guesses after Josh Ross. 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

0: Morning, my mentor time. 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Rex Howard, good morning. And it's our Quest Federal Credit Union Morning Mindbender on our Facebook page. And according to a recent survey, average person treats themselves six times a month. And 25% of the people in the survey say their favorite way to reward themselves is with this. What is it? I got to go with some kind of chocolate. Kathy says that. Top fan Kathy. Chocolate. Yeah, it's got to be. Got to be. We've got Jackie. We've had some other folks say Deitch Brothers ice cream. Yes. Yes, there you go. Gabe says that too. Or a nice cold root beer, preferably Stewart's in the bottle. There you go. Lori says fancy coffee drinks. My wife says shopping. Right? That's okay. what else? Top fan Rob, Orange Jameson. There you go. Sam says, buy something new they've wanted, such as clothes or spa day. All right. And what else? Michael says, a weekend getaway for just the wife and I. Nowhere special, a nice cozy hotel room. There you go. And a slow drive home on Sunday. So there you go. Quest Federal Credit Union Morning Mindbender will have the answer about an hour from now. Recent survey. Average person treats themselves six times a month. 25% say this is what they reward themselves with. What is this? Jelly Roll coming up. Also, we have some good stuff this morning. We have a hero who uses his own car to safely stop a runaway SUV, which saved a woman and a child on a busy highway.
1: Hey, y'all. This is Zach John King, and this is my new song, Get to Drinking. When I get to drinking. It's about a relationship that I had in the past that after a few Jack and Cokes, I started to paint it with rose-colored glasses.
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Crawford County Fair kicks off today in Bucyrus, Crawford County Fairgrounds, and I'll be there on Saturday starting at 3 o'clock, but a lot of things going on this week. 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

uses his own car to safely stop a runaway SUV, saving a woman and a child on a busy highway. 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Rock showered and some patchy smoke around, increasing clouds today.

0: 82 with some showers and thunderstorms overnight. WTO11 weather forecast here soon.
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0: A man in Washington is a hero after using his own car to safely stop a runaway SUV on Interstate 5. His name is Paul. He realized something was seriously wrong. He saw the driver going through a medical emergency, then saw a frightened young child in the back seat. Here's a little bit of that.
2: It was something I didn't even really think about. I just did it. My rescue car, my Batmobile, is a Kia Forte. Perfect for stopping cars. I saw the car bouncing on the wall. Her face is up out of it. Eyes rolled back in the back of her head. I didn't want anything to go south. Slowly guided her to a stop.
0: As Paul, he carefully guided the SUV against a concrete barrier, brought it to a controlled stop. In the good stuff this morning, thanks to TJD Industrial Services.
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9: Here is your WTO 11 forecast. A warm July afternoon, a little bit muggy. Look for high temperatures to reach the mid-80s today. Overnight, we'll be watching a returning chance for showers and a few pop-up thunderstorms. At this point, looks like some heavier downpours briefly into early Tuesday morning. Temperatures once again back into the mid-80s. For your country now, I'm WTOL 11 meteorologist Brian Weekman.

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3: I'm Jay Fox on the Ohio News Network. A weekend boat crash on Lake Erie left one person dead and two others needing rescue. Megan Hartnett with ONN affiliate WTOL-TV in Toledo explains.
4: The Coast Guard says crews were called at just after 3 Saturday morning after a boat went onto rocks near Starve Island with three men on board. Crews pulled two men from the water while a helicopter rescued the third. All three men were taken to area hospitals where one man later died. The boat remains on the rocks and the Coast Guard is warning other boaters to use caution in the area.
3: A firefighter from the northeast Ohio city of North Randall died Saturday while stopping to help a stranded driver on the side of the road. Lena Lai with ONN affiliate WKYC-TV reports.
5: 29-year-old Cameron Duvall died at the scene of a crash in Pepper Pike. Police say a driver's car blew a tire on Fairmount Boulevard. Duvall and another woman pulled over to help when police say a suspected drunk driver then slammed into them. The woman is in the hospital in stable condition. That driver now under arrest, charged with aggravated vehicular homicide and OVI.
3: In central Ohio, two people are hospitalized and the search continues for two more in a Delaware County water rescue mission on the Scioto River. For more state news, go to onnradio.com. 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
0: Rex Howard in the morning.
6: Travis Kelce reportedly cried when he heard Taylor Swift's vows, and even more when he heard her prenup.

0: Experts say the ideal movie lasts 88 minutes. Unless that movie features Nick Cage, then it lasts 0 minutes. Good morning, Rex Howard. Thanks to Mitch for filling in last week while I was on a vacay in the smoky UP. And ashy, too. A little ash falling from the skies.
1: Yeah. Yucky.
0: WTO 11, no weather. Guess what? Patchy smoke today. Increasing clouds 82. Some showers and thunderstorms overnight. Coming up, it's our dramatic reading from the Findlay, Ohio Neighbors Helping Neighbors Facebook page. It's a new one called, it's titled No More.

0: Dramatic reading time, your country now, 100.5 WKXA, Rox Howard, good morning. Before we get to that, there is a road closure in Findlay today till about noon from West Front Street up to South Corey to South Main. So until about noon today, some work, this is coming from the Findlay Police Department, and I believe some waterline work there. What I have. Time for our one of our favorite segments here on the morning show. Of course, if you're familiar with the Facebook page, Findlay, Ohio Neighbors Helping Neighbors, that is a place where a lot of folks come together. I mean, there's like 75,000 members on that page and even more who take a look at all the things that people say, you know, ask questions, share advice, and sometimes post things too good not to share. So, dramatic read here from real posts, real people. And this one in particular deals with a restaurant in Findlay who dropped an item from the menu, and it's titled No More. Our dramatic reading this morning, titled No More. WKXA voice guy Scott Fisher, all yours.
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0: All right, we have the witch and the baker in the studio this morning. 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Rex Howard, good morning. And your WTO11 weather forecast, patchy smoke, increasing clouds today, 82. How do you tell with the smoke? I don't know. With the clouds, but some showers and thunderstorms overnight. Get you all the info here soon as we welcome in from Fort Finley Playhouse, Daphne Bauer, the witch.
1: That's me.
0: That's you, yes. Adam Wilford, the baker. Good morning.
2: Good morning. It's great to be here.
0: Well, thanks for coming in here. And this is to kick off the 2026-2027 season.
1: Correct.
0: For Finley Playhouse. Mm-hmm. Crazy.
1: Mm-hmm. Yeah.
0: Seems seems a little early, but I don't know. You've got a full schedule for the year, right? Mm-hmm. And this one is, I was talking to Daphne. This is pretty deep into the woods. Explain that, Daphne. Yeah.
1: Well, it's basically several fairy tales all combined. You have Little Red Riding Hood, you have the baker and his wife, you have Cinderella.
0: I see.
1: And it's several fairy tales mixed together, thrown in, you know, you throw a witch in for good measure, of course. And it's Act One is kind of the happily ever after. Act Two is what happens after happily ever after. Yeah, maybe not quite so happy, but you know, it's fun.
0: Into the Woods, Fort Finley Playhouse, July 30th through August 1st, 6 and 8, 13, 15, let's see here, and August 2nd, and 9th and 16th. Is that right?
1: Yeah. So it'll be the Thursday through Saturday evenings are at 8 o'clock, gotcha. And then those Sunday afternoons are at 3.
0: All right. Very good. You can get a lot of details, fortfinleyplayhouse.org. So you're the witch, Daphne. Mm-hmm. And where do you get your inner witch?
1: Oh, well, some people say it's typecasting.
0: I wasn't going to say.
1: No, it's all right. Bring out the inner demons, you know.
0: All right. Adam Wilford, the baker. And how many productions have you been in?
2: This is probably my sixth or seventh production.
0: Okay. Mm-hmm. So the baker, tell us about the baker.
2: So the baker and his wife, they're wanting to have a child, but the witch has put a curse on their house. Because
0: I knew it, Daphne.
1: As one does.
0: You're to blame.
2: So they journey through the woods to collect items and try to break the curse, and it's a lot of fun.
0: Mm-hmm. So tell us about the set. I'm always fascinated how you guys put these sets together. Is it just one scene or one background?
2: There's pretty much kind of like one background, but they've built these cool kind of triangle things that change each scene.
0: Yeah. So throughout. Wheels go around.
2: So yes. They're on wheels. Oh, they go around. They can bring in the trees. All sorts of stuff.
0: For the witch.
1: There's a tower that turns.
2: Tower.
1: Oh,
2: yes.
0: Okay. Nice. Yep. Nice. Very good.
1: It's always kind of amazing to watch it progress.
0: Yeah.

0: Mm-hmm.
1: Oh, yeah. Yeah. Orphanly Playhouse Into the Woods coming up, and ticket to info. How do we get all of that?
0: You can go to fortfinleyplayhouse.org. You can do that anytime. There's also a phone number you can call. Oh, do you have that, Adam?
2: Yeah, 567-525-3636.
1: Very good. So who else do we have in the cast? Adam, do you know? Can you remember? I know you.
2: Well, we have a great cast of talented actors and actresses. You know, we have the baker's wife. We have Jack and Jack and the Beanstalk.
1: Okay.
2: So it's a great story.
1: Okay. Very good. So it's a little edgy, huh?
0: Yeah. Yeah. There's some lessons to be learned, you know. there is kind of a warning, you know, don't bring your kids under, I don't know, what, 13, you suppose? I mean, there's some deep things that are discussed and
1: mature
0: death
1: things.
0: And, you know, that kind of
1: all
0: thing.
1: Of that.
0: Yeah.
1: Yeah. Very good. Into the Woods, Fort Finley Playhouse. And check it all out. Go to fortfinleyplayhouse.org. The Baker and the Witch, Adam and Daphne. Thanks for coming in this morning.
0: For having
2: thanks for having us.
1: On the way, Dustin Lynch and our Morning Mindbender answer reveal.
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0: Your WTOL 11 forecast. A warm July afternoon, a little bit muggy. Look for high temperatures to reach the mid 80s today. Overnight, we'll be watching a returning chance for showers and a few pop-up thunderstorms. At this point, looks like some heavier downpours briefly into early Tuesday morning. Temperatures once again back into the mid 80s. For your country now, I'm WTOL 11 meteorologist Brian Weekman.

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5: I'm Jay Fox on the Ohio News Network. A weekend boat crash on Lake Erie left one person dead and two others needing rescue. Megan Hartnett with ONN affiliate WTOL-TV in Toledo explains.
6: The Coast Guard says crews were called at just after 3 Saturday morning after a boat went onto rocks near Starve Island with three men on board. Crews pulled two men from the water while a helicopter rescued the third. All three men were taken to area hospitals where one man later died. The boat remains on the rocks and the Coast Guard is warning other boaters to use caution in the area.
5: A firefighter from the northeast Ohio city of North Randall died Saturday while stopping to help a stranded driver on the side of the road. Lena Lai with ONN affiliate WKYC-TV reports.
7: 29-year-old Cameron Duvall died at the scene of a crash in Pepper Pike. Police say a driver's car blew a tire on Fairmount Boulevard. Duvall and another woman pulled over to help when police say a suspected drunk driver then slammed into them. The woman is in the hospital in stable condition. That driver now under arrest, charged with aggravated vehicular homicide and OVI.
5: In central Ohio, two people are hospitalized and the search continues for two more in a Delaware County water rescue mission on the Scioto River. For more state news, go to onnradio.com. 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
8: ONN Sports, I'm Buddy Wells. We'll start with baseball as the Reds and Guardians were both back at it over the weekend following the All-Star break. In Colorado, Tyler Stevenson went deep twice. Nathaniel Lowe and Sal Stewart both hit three-run home runs. And the Reds beat the Rockies 9-6 in the rubber match of the three-game set on Sunday. The Redlegs continue the West Coast trip tonight as they face the Mariners for the first of three in Seattle at 9:40. As for the Guardians, they didn't get their second half of the season started quite as well as Paul Skene struck out eight across seven innings of one-run ball. And the Pirates took the rubber match with a 7-1 win yesterday afternoon in Cleveland. The Guardians continue the homestand tonight as they host the Twins for the first of four at 6:40. It was a dramatic finish in golf's final major tournament for the 2026 year as Ryan Fox's incredible final hole on Sunday lifted him to the one-shot win over Cameron Young in the 154th playing of the Open Championship. After the victory, Fox couldn't quite find the words on what it meant for him to win this tournament.
9: Surreal, to be honest. I mean, it's something you dream of. You know, I used to get up in the middle of the night to watch this tournament back home. Yeah, now to be an Open champion, to be the champion golfer of the year, it's, yeah, unbelievable, surreal, crazy. I don't have enough words in my vocabulary to explain it, to be honest.
8: And on the pitch, an extra time goal by Ferran Torres in the 106th minute of the game sends Spain to the 1-0 win over Argentina in Sunday's 2026 World Cup final.

0: final. Throwing in sports, I'm Buddy Wells.
1: Good morning, Rex Howard. There is a traffic note for you downtown Findlay between Corey and up to South Main on Front Street there. A water main break, so keep that in mind as they hope to get that done. Fixed by noon today. WTO11 weather forecast, patchy smoke, increasing clouds, 82. Quest Federal Credit Union Morning Mindbender coming up. 25% of people say their favorite way to reward themselves is this. We'll have some of this and the answer after Ella Langley and Morgan Wallen. 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

morning, Mike Bedrian. 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Rex Howard, good morning. Quest Federal Credit Union Morning Mindbender. Recent survey, the average person treats themselves six times a month. 25% of people say their favorite way to reward themselves is with this. My answer was chocolate of some kind, right? So we had a lot of people say ice cream. And a lot of folks, like Jackie said, ditches. Oh, yeah. Jennifer says eating out. Wendy says taking a nap. Gabe, he goes with the deets there. Root beer as well. There you go. Rob, Top Fan Rob, Orange Jameson. Thank you very much. And here's Sam says buy something new. They wanted such as clothes or some kind of a spa.

0: day, and we had somebody said quarter pounder. That's right, Gluk. Yeah, especially a quarter pounder there. Fast food or something like that. So our answer reveal, Quest Federal Credit Union Morning Mindbender. 25% of people say their favorite way to reward themselves is treating themselves to a dessert, a sweet treat. Oh, yeah. So if you said anything sweet, you got it right there. Quest Federal Credit Union Morning Mindbender. Hudson Westbrook is on the way. Also, birthdays, anniversaries, last chance to get any in for today or over the weekend. 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Or the Now line, 419-425-4487. We have a young lady turning 38 today. You know her best from Dancing with the Stars.
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0: We have a country star with 22 number one hits under his belt, turning 82 today. 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WKXN, good morning. I'm Rex Howard. WT11 weather forecast. A little patchy smoke today. Increasing clouds, 82. Some showers and thunderstorms possibly overnight and into tomorrow. Get you the details soon. Happy birthday! Here we go. January 20, 2026. And we start out with Mr. Smooth Operator here, Carlos Santana, 79 today. Of course, Black Magic Woman, Smooth, and Evil Vase. Carlos is 79 today. Also, we have a country star. His name, TJ Shepherd. Yeah, he's 82 today. He had 22 number one hits on the country charts, bringing timeless love songs to life. Kim Carnes is 81. You remember Betty Davis Eyes. There you go. Who else? Julianne Hough, from widely talented dancer, singer, actress, is 38. Of course, really became known there. Of course, two-time champion on Dancing with the Stars. Who else do we have? I think that's about it for celebrity birthdays. Let's go over to local celebrities today. Jan Phillips, happy 80th. Happy 80th. Jan Phillips, Connie Cerfas from Forest, age unknown, from your sisters. And Jim Denny is 75 from Finley. That's from your family. Happy birthday, everybody. Time to pick a qualifier for a Deitch Brothers ice cream gift card we'll give away on Friday. Today, Connie Cerfas is in the running for Friday from Deitch Brothers and WKXA.
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9: Your WTOL 11 forecast, a warm July afternoon, a little bit muggy. Look for high temperatures to reach the mid-80s today. Overnight, we'll be watching a returning chance for showers and a few pop-up thunderstorms. At this point, looks like some heavier downpours briefly into early Tuesday morning. Temperatures once again back into the mid-80s. For Your Country Now, I'm WTOL 11 meteorologist Ryan Weekman.

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0: 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Rex Howard and your WT11 now weather. A little patchy smoke with clouds moving in today, 82. Some rain showers, thunderstorms overnight. Get you the details soon as we look forward to Thursday and Friday. I'm not really sure how many years we've been doing this, but it's been many, many. As we stuff the bus with school supplies, looking for your help. You don't even have to get out of the car. We've got a lot of volunteers that will help out and help you to stuff the bus. School supplies. Here's what we're looking for. Crayons, highlighters, dry erase markers. Some things maybe you're not thinking about. New socks. Right? Also earbuds. We have a specific, the T130X11S. That's a calculator. Pencil boxes, bags, paper. You get the idea. So helping out those students who need a strong start to the school year. And it's all for Stuff the Bus. 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And we'll be out there early thanks to Tabler Insurance on Thursday morning starting at 6 a.m. We go Thursday and Friday, 6 a. to 7 p. at McDonald's on Tiffin Avenue in Findlay. Justin Moore, Dierks Bentley on the road, on the way, and also coming up, this guy going on the road for Christmas. We'll tell you.
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6: Your WTOL 11 forecast. A warm July afternoon, a little bit muggy. Look for high temperatures to reach the mid 80s today. Overnight, we'll be watching a returning chance for showers and a few pop-up thunderstorms. At this point, looks like some heavier downpours briefly into early Tuesday morning. Temperatures once again back into the mid 80s. For your country now, I'm WTOL 11 meteorologist Brian Weekman.

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I get that a lot. 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That-

0: 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Good morning. Rex Howard, WTO11 weather forecast. Calling for some patchy smoke and some clouds rolling in. 82 are high today.
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0: Clay Walker mapping out a Christmas tour this year. The Clay Walker Family Christmas Tour, November 27th in Warren, Ohio. Tickets available at his official Clay Walker website. Looks like things will wrap up in Massachusetts right before Christmas. Jelly Roll and Bunny XO's divorce has been finalized, and a very generous person Jelly Roll is, and so looks like he's doing okay, and doing okay to Bunny XO. Looks like there's even an agreement prohibiting them from trash-talking each other, so Bunny seems to be doing well. She posted Friday a tour of her new home, and Jelly is doing well himself there. So all in Country Music Extras. Served up around 6:20 and 9:50 weekdays. Have a great Monday. Back tomorrow morning early, 5 a.m. Carla filling in for Big Dave with, hey, guess what? Shaboozy and Jelly Roll.

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1: Here is your WTOL 11 forecast. A warm July afternoon, a little bit muggy. Look for high temperatures to reach the mid-80s today. Overnight, we'll be watching a returning chance for showers and a few pop-up thunderstorms. At this point, looks like some heavier downpours briefly into early Tuesday morning. Temperatures once again back into the mid-80s. For your country now, I'm WTOL 11 meteorologist Brian Weekman.

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Country Now, 100.5 WKXA, just after 10 o'clock. Happy Monday. It is Carla Dimitri filling in for Big Dave. Coming up for you this hour, I'll be talking about Florida Georgia Line. But right now, it's Luke Combs, Be By You on WKXA.

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1: Your Country Now, 100.5 WKXA. It is Carla Dimitri filling in for Big Dave. Well, it looks like Florida-Georgia Line may be getting back together as soon as next year. Tyler Hubbard says that him and Brian Kelly are currently working on something for next year. They are saying right now that they're kind of looking more towards a concert or live shows before they start working on new music. But either way, we can expect something from Florida-Georgia Line next year. So if you have been waiting very patiently for a Florida-Georgia Line reunion, it looks like you won't have to wait much longer. Coming up, a look at your WTOL 11 forecast and Thomas Rhett. Stay right here on 100.5 WKXA.
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11: Your country weather. Here is your WTOL 11 forecast. A warm July afternoon, a little bit muggy. Look for high temperatures to reach the mid 80s today. Overnight, we'll be watching a returning chance for showers and a few pop-ups.

thunderstorms. At this point, looks like some heavier downpours briefly into early Tuesday morning. Temperatures once again back into the mid-80s. For your country now, I'm WTOL 11 meteorologist Brian Weekman.

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0: 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It is Carla Dimitri filling in for Big Dave. Coming up on Thursday and Friday, it is Stuff the Bus, my favorite thing that we do each year. It's going to be happening at McDonald's on Tiffin Avenue in Findlay. You can't miss it. We're going to have our yellow school bus right there in the parking lot. And all you need to do is drop off some new unused school supplies. 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

0: 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It is Carla Dimitri filling in for Big Dave. 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
11: WTO Well 11 forecast, a warm July afternoon, a little bit muggy. Look for high temperatures to reach the mid-80s today. Overnight, we'll be watching a returning chance for showers and a few pop-up thunderstorms. At this point, looks like some heavier downpours briefly into early Tuesday morning. Temperatures once again back into the mid-80s. For your country now, I'm WTOL 11 meteorologist Brian Weekman.

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Just after 11 o'clock, how are ya? It is Carla Dimitri filling in for Big Dave. Hopefully you are having a fantastic start to your week. It is Jason Aldean, Don't Tell on Me, on WKXA.

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I'll let you know what it is right after Lainey Wilson and John Mayer. It's Phone, Keys, Wallet on WKXA.

0: 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It is Carla Dimitri filling in for Big Dave. So 48% of people say that they plan to do this before Halloween. What is it? It's start their Christmas shopping. I am not part of this 48% because I have already started my Christmas shopping. Like, it's already kind of done. I already have gifts for, I believe, 3 or 4 people already. Like, I already have them taken care of because I start Christmas shopping the day after Christmas. Because I have a friend who Christmas is like her favorite thing in the whole world. She has Christmas decorations up all year round. So the day after Christmas, I go shopping when all the Christmas stuff is 50% off and I pick some stuff up for her. And that's her gift. She loves it. She loves getting Christmas stuff for Christmas. So I start the day after Christmas and I'm already wrapping it up. I only have a few more people to shop for. So yeah, I mean, I think the earlier the better. You're less stressed and you're able to kind of think a little bit more about what that person might want instead of having to scramble at the last minute. And of course, what you're looking for, the stores don't have. So I say start as early as possible and it should hopefully make shopping for Christmas a little less stressful. I got Jordan Davis for you on the way.
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11: WTO Well 11 forecast. A warm July afternoon, a little bit muggy. Look for high temperatures to reach the mid-80s today. Overnight, we'll be watching a returning chance for showers and a few pop-up thunderstorms. At this point, looks like some heavier downpours briefly into early Tuesday morning. Temperatures once again back into the mid-80s. For Your Country Now, I'm WTOL 11 meteorologist Brian Weekman.

0: 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It is Carla Dimitri filling in for Big Dave. 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Of course, we've got up-to-the-minute weather updates for you. I mean, this summer has been jam-packed with thunderstorm warnings, heat advisories, then we had the Canadian wildfires and all of that that we were dealing with, the air quality, and now we're kind of getting right back into a heat wave, although it shouldn't be as bad as it was. But still, this has kind of been a crazy summer for weather, and we want to make sure that you have all the info you need. So we've got that on our website. We've got local news for you to check out. 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I got Eric Church for you on the way.
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how at the beginning of every summer you think, I'm going to get so much done around the house. I'm going to work on the garden. I'm going to work on the inside of the house. I'm finally going to clean out those last few boxes that we've had since we moved in. I'm going to reorganize everything. And then before you know it, it's the end of summer and you've barely scratched the surface. That's kind of the boat my family and I are in right now. We had all these plans and now we're kind of trying to have to scramble to get some of them done. But you know what? It's still fun and you feel accomplished even if you just cross off one of the things on your honey-do list. It's Ella Langley and Morgan Wallen on WKXA.

0: 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It is Carla Dimitri filling in for Big Dave. Our golf scramble coming up in September, and I know you want to be a part of it. And we've been selling out the past few years, and I know there's been a lot of teams that did not get the chance to sign up. They missed the boat. I know my husband was one of them. He got a team together, and then they missed the opportunity. They couldn't sign up. It was sold out. So trust me, you'll want to sign up as soon as you can. 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
1: I'm Jay Fox on the Ohio News Network. Officials are still trying to learn what led to the death of a Northeast Ohio man on Lake Erie last week. Lena Lai with ONN affiliate WKYC-TV in Cleveland has more.
2: The Cuyahoga County Medical Examiner has identified the man whose body washed up at Clifton Beach. He is 55-year-old Lewis Schmitz from Bedford. According to Lakewood Police, Schmitz was found just after 4 on Thursday afternoon. The cause of his death has not been released.
1: A man accused of shooting and killing his friend in the northwest Ohio town of Derry City is set to be back in court this week. Anthony DiFilippo with ONN affiliate WTOL-TV explains.
3: 27-year-old Logan Carrier was indicted on felony charges of aggravated murder, murder, and assault by a Wood County grand jury. According to the Wood County Sheriff's Office, he was arrested July 3rd after calling police early that morning to report he had shot his friend, 30-year-old Thomas Seger Jr.
1: In southwest Ohio, two Claremont County villages are racing against an August 5th deadline to get referendums on the November ballot that would dissolve their communities and end public services. Residents in Batavia Village oppose aggressive local real estate development. Residents in New Richmond accuse the village of operating in secrecy and also oppose infrastructure projects. If successful, both villages would be absorbed by neighboring townships. For the Ohio News Network, I'm Jay Fox.
4: This is the Ohio AgNet from the Voice You Know at the News You Trust studio, sponsored by BASF and Valtima Fungicide, the proven number one for the toughest corn diseases with long-lasting residual. When you need to be confident, your fungicide will perform. I'm Ty Higgins, and powered by soy biodiesel, I'm at the Crawford County Fair with Nature's. Brett Sampson and his team cover our coverage today, and Brett says if you're not at a county fair, it's really a good idea to get out in the field and start scouting these days.
5: As we are out scouting, we've got some much-needed rain in areas. I've noticed on some fields of soybeans, we've got some potassium deficiency on the lower parts of the stems. We're also seeing some manganese deficiency and also some boron deficiency as well.
4: At midday, corn for September up by 4.5 at 449 and a quarter. December, 472 and three quarters, up 5.25. November soybeans up 23 and a quarter at 1226 and a half. And September wheat down 8 points at 674 and three quarters. This is the Ohio AgNet.
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4: Your country weather. Here is your WTOL 11 forecast. A warm July afternoon, a little bit muggy. Look for high temperatures to reach the mid-80s today. Overnight, we'll be watching a returning chance for showers and a few pop-up thunderstorms. At this point, looks like some heavier downpours briefly into early Tuesday morning. Once again, back into the mid-80s. For Your Country Now, I'm WTOL 11 meteorologist Brian Weekman.

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It is Carla Dimitri filling in for Big Dave. Hopefully you're having a great Monday. It is Shaboozy with good news on WKXA.

you're not from around here and you're lost on Lima Avenue near the airport, it's not a circle. It's a dog bone. 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

0: Your Country Now, 100.5 WKXA. It is Carla Dimitri filling in for Big Dave. He is out on vacation this week, but he should be back in a few days. But I did want to let you know about Work Perks Lunch that is going on right now. This is your opportunity to be the most popular person in the office because you and some of your favorite coworkers could go out to lunch for free at Hothead Burritos over on Tiffin Avenue in Findlay. 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
4: Your WTOL 11 forecast. A returning chance for showers and thunderstorms overnight. A few brief heavier downpours not out of the question. Otherwise, as this chance of rain passes by, a pretty dry rest of the week with highs Tuesday into the mid-80s, but a cooler July feeling Wednesday and Thursday with highs all the way back into the 70s. For your country now, I'm WTOL 11 meteorologist Brian Weekman.

According to a new survey, the average American has 13 of these a year. I'll let you know what it is right after Corey Kent and Co. 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

0: Your Country Now, 100.5 WKXA. It is Carla Dimitri filling in for Big Dave. Well, according to a new survey, the average American has 13 grill days a year. So days where they are just out on the grill, cooking up lunch, cooking up dinner, what have you. I mean, it makes sense, right? July is National Grilling Month, so we are going to be doing a lot of grilling this month. But I just feel like 13 grilling days for the year is a really low number. I feel like in the summer, you're grilling a lot more than 13 times, especially if you grill once a week or even once every other week. I don't know. I just feel like 13 is a low number. We're a big grill family. We like to grill, you know, sausage, hot dogs, burgers. We're like really into grilling fish. And I really want to try grilling pizza this summer. I've never done that before. I've heard good things. So I do want to try that this summer. But yeah, we're a big grilling family. I definitely think we are hitting more than 13 grill days a year. But either way, July is National Grilling Month, and so I say, if you got it, grill it.
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0: 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It's Carla Dimitri filling in for Big Dave. Stuff the Bus coming up this Thursday and Friday. Really, really fun 2 days. It's my favorite thing that we do every year. I love seeing the school bus just completely filled with school supplies. And it's not even the kind of school supplies that you're thinking of. Like, of course, pens, pencils, notebook paper, folders. But it's also things like hand sanitizer or Clorox wipes, or tissues, you know, things like that as well. Because let's be honest, you know, kids, they like to spread germs, and we don't need the teachers to get sick every week. We don't need our kids to get sick every week, because then that means we get sick every week. So think about it that way. We want to keep everyone healthy, and we also want to make sure that they've got all the supplies they need for a very successful school year. So if you need that full supply list, it's up on our website, WKXA.com. Coming up, another look at your WTOL 11 forecast here on 100.5 WKXA.
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3: Your country weather. Here is your WTOL 11 forecast. A returning chance for showers and thunderstorms overnight. A few brief heavier downpours not out of the question. Otherwise, as this chance of rain passes by, a pretty dry rest of the week with highs Tuesday into the mid-80s, but a cooler July feeling Wednesday and Thursday with highs all the way back into the 70s. For your country now, I'm WTOL 11 meteorologist Ryan Weekman.

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Country Now, 100.5 WKXA, just after 1 o'clock. How are you? It is Carla Dimitri filling in for Big Dave. Hopefully you're having a great start to your week. It is Dan and Shay with Say So on WKXA.

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0: 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It is Carla Dimitri filling in for Big Dave. 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
5: Your country weather. Here is your WTOL 11 forecast. A returning chance for showers and thunderstorms overnight. A few brief heavier downpours not out of the question. Otherwise, as this chance of rain passes by, a pretty dry rest of the week with highs Tuesday into the mid-80s, but a cooler July feeling Wednesday and Thursday with highs all the way back into the 70s. For your country now, I'm WTOL 11 meteorologist Brian Weekman.

0: 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It is Carla Dimitri filling in for Big Dave. Coming up next month, it is the Flag City Balloon Fest, August 7th through the 9th, to be exact, over at Emory Adams Park here in Findlay. And I was on one of those hot air balloons a few years ago. It was really early in the morning, like 6:30, 7 in the morning, something like that. And yeah, I got to be a part of it. It was really fun. And if you get a chance to go out and see all the beautiful balloons, make sure you get that chance. If you need more info, you can find it at flagcityballoonfest.com. Coming up, another look at your WTOL 11 forecast here on 100.5 WKXA.
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0: 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It is Carla Dimitri filling in for Big Dave, and it is time for me to get out of here. Jay is in next, and I will be back on air filling in for Big Dave tomorrow starting at 10 a.m., so I will talk to you then. Have a great rest of your Monday. Coming up, another look at your WTOL 11 forecast here on 100.5 WKXA.
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2: Is your WTOL 11 forecast. A returning chance for showers and thunderstorms overnight. A few brief heavier downpours not out of the question. Otherwise, as this chance of rain passes by, a pretty dry rest of the week with highs Tuesday into the mid-80s, but a cooler July feeling Wednesday and Thursday with highs all the way back into the 70s. For your country now, I'm WTOL 11 meteorologist Brian Weekman.

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Country Now, 100.5 WKXA. Hey, good afternoon. It's Jay. Hope you had a great weekend, guys, and thanks for coming back. Hudson Westbrook. It's called Painted You Pretty.

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It's Jay, Josh Ross, and Hate How You Look.

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1: Josh Ross, your country now, 100.5 WKXA. It's Jay. So did you watch the World Cup finale yesterday? My family had a get-together yesterday, and there was at least two flat screens going on with the World Cup at the same time. And yeah, we watched it 1-0. Spain wins in the 106th minute. They scored a goal, and they beat Argentina. The World Cup's been going on for like a month. And there was a fight at the end of the World Cup yesterday, too. I mean, the World Cup had it all this year. So are you going to miss watching the soccer? I am, to tell you the truth. I watched it kind of religiously. Jordan Davis and Tyler Hubbard on the way.
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6: Your WTOL 11 forecast. A returning chance for showers and thunderstorms overnight. A few brief heavier downpours not out of the question. Otherwise, as this chance of rain passes by, a pretty dry rest of the week with highs Tuesday into the mid-80s, but a cooler July feeling Wednesday and Thursday with highs all the way back into the 70s. For your country now, I'm WTOL 11 meteorologist Brian Weekman.

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0: Jason Aldean, your country now, 102.5 WKXA. Reinecke Ford Lincoln has their classic car show going on this coming Saturday from 10 till 2. Rex is going to be there doing the live thing between 11 and 1. 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So the car show at Reinecke Ford Lincoln is this Saturday from 10 to 2. 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

102.5 WKXA. So Jelly Roll and Buddy XO have settled their divorce. So who gets what? Actually, I'm going to tell you after Bailey Zimmerman. Chevy Silverado

Haley Zimmerman, Your Country Now, 100.5 WKXA. So Jelly Roll and Bunny XO have settled their divorce. Exact details are not known, but they're splitting big things like homes, cars, and there's an airplane in there too. Jelly will also make a one-time confidential lump sum payment to Bunny, so there won't be any alimony claims made in court. Also in the agreement, there's a provision to prohibit them from trash talking each other. So that's not the whole deal, but that's most of the deal. Jelly Roll and Bunny XO once again have settled their divorce, and both of them are moving on. Luke Combs is around the corner, plus the WTOL 11 weather forecast.

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2: Your WTL Well 11 forecast. A returning chance for showers and thunderstorms overnight. A few brief heavier downpours not out of the question. Otherwise, as this chance of rain passes by, a pretty dry rest of the week with highs Tuesday into the mid-80s, but a cooler July feeling Wednesday and Thursday with highs all the way back into the 70s. For your country now, I'm WTL Well 11 meteorologist Ryan Weekman.

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It's Jay. So a big country star says that he might retire in a couple of years. Who am I talking about? I'll tell you after John Pardee. Boots off. Check it out.

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1: So Darius Rucker says that he's looking at retiring in a couple of years. Maybe. There's always that maybe. Tucker Wetmore and Luke Bryan around the corner for you, plus the WTOL 11 weather forecast.
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4: 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I'm Allison Kinney. Now let's take a look at the markets. September corn's closing in today up 4 3/4 at 449.5. December corn up 5.5 at 473. March corn's up 5.5 as well at 488.5. August soybeans up 21.5 at 1226. September soybeans up 22 cents at 1215.5. September wheat's down 8 3/4 at 674. December wheat down 8 1/4 at 691.5. And August live cattle are up 210 today at 226.52. Thanks for joining us. I'm Allison Kinney, and you're listening to the Ohio Agnet.
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WTOL 11 forecast. A returning chance for showers and thunderstorms overnight. A few brief heavier downpours not out of the question. Otherwise, as this chance of rain passes by, a pretty dry rest of the week with highs Tuesday into the mid-80s, but a cooler July feeling Wednesday and Thursday with highs all the way back into the 70s. For your country now, I'm WTOL 11 meteorologist Ryan Weekman.

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0: 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Also, Kane Brown and Caitlin Brown.
1: 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It's the classic It's Not You, It's Me song. 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

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It's Jay. Hey, Morgan Wallen has a new song coming out on Friday. I'll tell you more about that in 6 minutes. Here's Morgan. And don't

0: Swindell, your country now, 100.5 WKXA. So Morgan Wallen has a new song coming out on Friday. The song is called Been By Now. So, yeah, you'll be able to get that on Friday. Let's see Justin Moore and Dierks Bentley around the corner. Plus, we'll take a look at the WTOL 11 weather forecast.
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2: I'm Kate Burdett on the Ohio News Network. A domestic violence incident in Westlake, west of Cleveland, has left one person dead and another facing charges. Danita Harris of ONN affiliate WKYC-TV has the story.
3: Police say on Friday, a 57-year-old woman was found unresponsive inside a home on Canterbury Road. She was taken to the hospital and died from her injuries. Her 65-year-old husband was arrested at the scene and remains in jail. The identities of the victim and suspect in this case have not been released. Formal charges are also pending.
2: A Southern Ohio city has established a new entity to oversee critical redevelopment initiatives. ONN's Brianna Albizu has details.
4: The Portsmouth Community Improvement Corporation has been formed as a domestic nonprofit serving as the city's primary economic development agency to oversee and expedite regional revitalization. After city council approved the measure, the new entity will be able to accelerate property transactions, partner with developers, and manage independent funding. Immediate priorities include street resurfacing and commercial projects.
2: And AAA reports the average gas price in Ohio today is $3.88. The national average is $4 per gallon as prices are ticking back up amid continued fighting in the Middle East. I'm Kate Burdett on the Ohio News Network.
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2: Your WTL Well 11 forecast. A returning chance for showers and thunderstorms overnight. A few brief heavier downpours not out of the question. Otherwise, as this chance of rain passes by, a pretty dry rest of the week with highs Tuesday into the mid-80s, but a cooler July feeling Wednesday and Thursday with highs all the way back into the 70s. For your country now, I'm WTL Well 11 meteorologist Brian Weekman.

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5: Your WTL Well 11 forecast. A returning chance for showers and thunderstorms overnight. A few brief heavier downpours not out of the question. Otherwise, as this chance of rain passes by, a pretty dry rest of the week with highs Tuesday into the mid-80s, but a cooler July feeling Wednesday and Thursday with highs all the way back into the 70s. For Your Country Now, I'm WTL Well 11 meteorologist

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It's Jay. The most watched series on Netflix in the last 4 years. So, what do you think it is? I am going to tell you, so you can sit there and think about it for a little bit. After Kenny Chesney and Carry On.

Kenny Chesney, your country now, 100.5 WKXA. So did you think about it? The most watched series in the last 4 years on Netflix. What do you think it is?

0: Well, I'm going to give you the 10, okay? The top 10 on Netflix. Number 10, Peppa Pig, season 6, okay? Number 9, Stranger Things, season 1, at number 9. Number 8, Wednesday, season 2. Number 7, Miss Rachel, season 1. These are the most watched series in the last 4 years on Netflix. Number 6, Fool Me Once. Number 5, Stranger Things, season 5. Believe it or not, only came in at number 5. Number 4, Bridgerton, season 3. Number 3, Squid Game, season 3. Number 2, Adolescence. And the most watched series in the last 4 years on Netflix, Squid Game, season 2. You want to know something funny? I haven't seen any of Squid Game. None. I may have to check that out, I guess. Keith Urban and Jason Aldean coming right up for you.
1: 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They'll give us the details. 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

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It's Jay. Hey, I've got a cyclosporiasis update for you. You know that intestinal deal that is going around and fairly bad? I'll tell you about that after Megan Maroney, Beautiful Things, WKXA.

0: Megan Maroney, Your Country Now, 100.5 WKXA. It's Jay. So I've got an update on the cyclosporiasis outbreak that is going on, the intestinal thing. Now, you may have heard that the FDA thought they had nailed it down to a place called Taylor Farms, which supplies lettuce for, amongst other places, Taco Bell. Well, I saw on the news at lunch today that apparently the FDA is saying now that was a false positive. Which means what? So apparently they don't have this nailed down as much as they thought they did. I'm just passing on what I heard. Shaboozy and Jelly Roll coming up for you as it's about time to head on home.
1: I'm Kate Burdett on the Ohio News Network. A search is underway in central Ohio's Delaware County as two women have died after being pulled from the Scioto River, and dive teams are working to find two to three men still missing. Kristen McFarland of ONN affiliate WBNS-TV reports.
2: Multiple agencies in Delaware County received calls about an incident near O'Shaughnessy Reservoir just after 9 p.m.

0: him on Sunday. The Delaware County Sheriff's Office said a driver noticed a distraught young boy. We know he was under the age of 10 years old, running along State Route 257. The child told the driver that his family was in the river. Officials say there were reports of a group of people fishing. When first responders arrived, they pulled two women from the river. They were taken to the hospital where they died. The crews are continuing to search for at least two men, possibly three, in the river.
1: Fire has left seven people homeless on Cleveland's east side. Danita Harris of ONN affiliate WKYC-TV has details.
2: Fire officials say six adults and one child were displaced after a fire broke out at a row house on St. Clair Avenue. Investigators say the fire started on an outdoor porch between two attached homes and was caused by improperly discarded smoking materials. No one was hurt, but the fire caused an estimated $35,000 in damage.
1: And an attorney says that at least 50 people, including one from Ohio, have retained him to investigate and file claims related to the cyclosporiasis outbreak that has sickened thousands. I'm Kate Burdett on the Ohio News Network.

0: Ohio News Network.
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4: Your WTOL 11 forecast. A returning chance for showers and thunderstorms overnight. A few brief heavier downpours not out of the question. Otherwise, as this chance of rain passes by, a pretty dry rest of the week with highs Tuesday into the mid-80s, but a cooler July feeling Wednesday and Thursday with highs all the way back into the 70s. For your country now, I'm WTOL 11 meteorologist Ryan Weekman.

0: Zach John King, your country now, 100.5 WKXA. It's Jay. Celebrity birthdays for July 20th. You got a birthday today. Happy birthday. You share your birthday with country star T.G. Shepherd. He is 82 today. Carlos Santana, one of the greatest guitarists of all time. He is 79. Actress Sandra Oh, who was on Grey's Anatomy for a long time, also was just awesome at Killing Eve. She is 55. And Julianne Hough, who won Dancing with the Stars not once but twice, she is 38. Riley Green and Jordan Davis around the corner for you.
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2: Your WTOL 11 forecast. A returning chance for showers and thunderstorms overnight. A few brief heavier downpours not out of the question. Otherwise, as this chance of rain passes by, a pretty dry rest of the week with highs Tuesday into the mid-80s, but a cooler July feeling Wednesday and Thursday with highs all the way back into the 70s. For your country now, I'm WTOL 11 meteorologist Ryan Weekman.

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It's Jay. So you and a friend could play some free golf on us, hence the free. I'll tell you about that after Kane Brown.

0: 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So our summer golf giveaway is still going on. You and a friend could win a round of golf on us. 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We're going to pick our next winner on Wednesday, like this Wednesday. So you don't want to miss out, so sign up now. Coming up, Lee Bryce and Granger Smith.
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1: Josh Ross, your country now, 100.5 WKXA. It's Jay. So the question is the smoke gone? I mean, there's still a little bit of a haze out there. WTOL 11 weather forecast on the way for you. So is Graylin James.
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3: I'm Kate Burdett on the Ohio News Network. Smoke from the Canadian wildfires is prompting another air quality alert for parts of Ohio today. Marsha Augustin of ONN affiliate WBNS-TV in Columbus has more.
4: Monday's air quality alert is prompting concern for sensitive groups. The Mid-Ohio Regional Planning Commission says children, seniors, pregnant people, along with those who have asthma and heart conditions, are encouraged to limit outdoor activities. Officials urge doing things to help improve air quality, like try to avoid mowing your lawn for the day and not idling your car. They also advise to watch for symptoms such as coughing, shortness of breath, and chest tightness.
3: In Northwest Ohio, one person is dead and another is hospitalized after a fiery truck crash in Toledo this morning. Laura Sandlin of ONN affiliate WTOL-TV reports.
5: Two Dodge Rams collided with one catching fire and the other one flipping. Two people were stuck inside the burning truck and one died at the scene. Toledo police pulled the other person out of the truck while they were still on fire. One man was pulled from the other flip truck and was also taken to the hospital as well.
3: And Ohio breweries are bringing home 101 medals from this year's U.S. Open Beer Championship. Third Eye Brewing Company near Cincinnati took home the top honor. I'm Kate Burdett on the Ohio News Network.
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5: WTOL 11 forecast. A returning chance for showers and thunderstorms overnight. A few brief heavier downpours not out of the question. Otherwise, as this chance of rain passes by, a pretty dry rest of the week with highs Tuesday into the mid-80s, but a cooler July feeling Wednesday and Thursday with highs all the way back into the 70s. For your country now, I'm WTOL 11 meteorologist Brian Weekman.

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0: 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Hey guys, we need your help to stuff the bus with school supplies. The dates on that are July 23rd and 24th at McDonald's on Tiffin Avenue in Findlay. So that is like this Thursday and Friday. Okay, just letting you know. 6 a.m. to 7 p.m. both days. 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So stuff in the bus this coming Thursday and Friday at McDonald's on Tiffin Avenue in Findlay as we collect school supplies for needy kids in the area. Cole Swindell, also Blake Shelton coming right up for you.
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5: Is your WTOL 11 weather forecast. Increasing clouds for your Monday evening with temperatures overnight falling back close to 70 degrees. There will be the chance of a few scattered showers or isolated rumbles of thunder. That activity will clear out Tuesday morning with just a lingering chance of a shower. Highs of Tuesday afternoon with partly to mostly sunny skies will reach into the mid-80s. Cooler, less humid, and dry weather on Wednesday. Highs run around the upper 70s. For your country now, I'm WTOL 11 Chief Meteorologist Chris Vickers.

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0: John Morgan, your country now, 100.5 WKXA. 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

Heels of the World Cup, soccer has overtaken baseball to become America's third favorite sport. Football is number one by a wide margin, followed by basketball, soccer, baseball, and hockey. Ella Langley and Morgan Wallen.

0: Your Country Now, 100.5 WKXA, it's Jay. That is going to wrap it up for me, guys. Thanks for being here. Hopefully you can come back tomorrow. That would be great. 7 o'clock, it's Elena Smith and Backstage Country. And as always, stay safe.
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5: Is your WTOL 11 weather forecast. Increasing clouds for your Monday evening with temperatures overnight falling back close to 70 degrees. There will be the chance of a few scattered showers or isolated rumbles of thunder. That activity will clear out Tuesday morning with just a lingering chance of a shower. Highs of Tuesday afternoon with partly to mostly sunny skies will reach into the mid-80s. Cooler, less humid, and dry weather on Wednesday. Highs right around the upper 70s. For your country now, I'm WTOL 11 Chief Meteorologist Chris Vickers. Yeah.

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3: 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He's a three-time Grammy nominee. He's won ACM, CMAs, CMT Music Awards. He also received an Emmy for his part in the PBS George Jones Tribute Concert Special. And he's back with some new music. It has been a while, but we're so glad.

0: Glad to have him here. Joe Nichols, welcome.
1: It has been a while. Well, I'm happy to be here with you, Elena, and all the amazing listeners. I plan to tell lots of stories behind the music, including my latest, C'est la vie, and many more.
0: Yeah, we got a lot to get to and plenty of time to do that. Joe is going to be here all week long, so let's go.

0: It's Backstage Country. We got Joe Nichols hosting this week. I'm Elena. And earlier we were talking about C'est La Vie, the new song. It just dropped the other day. And, you know, not the only new music that you've put out in 2026 so far.
1: Yeah.
0: Yeah, we've already got three songs before that on High Notes. And it just makes us all so excited to hear about what is coming. What's still to come. Like, tell me where you're at creatively right now with the new music.
1: Well, thank you. I appreciate you digging through that. We put out a song called Goodbyes Are Hard to Listen

0: to first from this EP. Okay. It's Stone Cold Country, as country as anything I've ever done. And then we rolled out a song called Fighting the Good Fight, something I wrote about, you know, the struggle throughout my life and, you know, a lot of the battles I've had to fight over the years from, you know, childhood to my own, you know, battles that I fought throughout the young adulthood and then on to my daily battle as a dad now, especially a girl dad, where I look at the world as one big dangerous place. And so I put on the armor of God and go out and speak the truth. And, you know, Ephesians 6, you know, I carry that thought. And so I wrote a song like that. That kind of surprised people. We put that out, a simple message. And turns out, you know, I thought I was writing a song about me. Turns out I was writing a song about a lot of people.
1: Yep.
0: A lot of people connect with that song. And then we rolled out a song that I wrote that I wanted to be like a 90s country dance, you know, dance tune that you could, you know, line dance to, or two-step or double two-step, as they say back in the day. When I wrote that song, High Notes, the guys I wrote it with were, you know, younger guys, and they're like, man, here's the beat we're thinking. And I'm like, no, I think just straight country on this. And they're like, nah, it'll sound fresh if we do it like this. And they sent me a demo of their version. I'm like, I don't know, let me have a crack at this. And I went and did a completely different, like I said, like 90s country, straight up country. And they fell in love with it. They're like, dude, this is your version, way better. Let's do that. And so, and then we recorded that, got a good cut on it, and put that out just last month, which has gone really well. I know it's got a lot of people's attention, and all three have in some way or another. And so, love seeing those streams, love seeing people interact with those songs. And, you know, the new stuff has led us to right here, our fourth release, you know, of this new EP that'll come sometime later in the summer. It's called C'est La Vie. And so that's our new music rollout.
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3: 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Y'all ride it with me. This one's easy to love. 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
1: Is your WTOL 11 weather forecast. Increasing clouds for your Monday evening with temperatures overnight falling back close to 70 degrees. There will be the chance of a few scattered showers or isolated rumbles of thunder. That activity will clear out Tuesday morning with just a lingering chance of a shower. Highs of Tuesday afternoon with partly to mostly sunny skies will reach into the mid

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I'm all about discovering new music. Stick around because we're going to share some new music with you that you're going to love. The Backstage Breakout single is coming your way in just a few on Backstage Country. On a train.

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1: Oh, man, I had a guy come up to me in the meet and greet line the other day with gray hair. He said, I grew up listening to you.
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0: It's Backstage Country. Joe Nichols is here this week as our host. I'm Elena. And Joe, you just had me rolling with the story A Baby Got Back and Sir Mix-a-Lot. But, you know, it's funny how you've been able to have these like wild and random experiences through life. And it's also really incredible to see like that legacy that you have created, like when with artists that come about like Post Malone and who is a huge fan of yours and has said on record, Broken Heartsville is like his favorite country song ever written. Now you got to perform with him. That was pretty recent.
1: Yeah.
0: What is it like to see your legacy at work like that in this next generation?
1: It's double-edged sword, really. I love seeing the younger end artists that attribute their style to me a little bit. I love the younger guys that are like, man, yeah, I grew up listening to you and you're kind of the reason I sound the way I sound. That's a really big compliment.

0: it's also one of those, like, that makes me a little old, man. I actually feel like, oh, man, I had a guy come up to me in the meet and greet line the other day with gray hair. He said, I grew up listening to you. I'm like, no, you didn't.
1: Oh.
0: No, you didn't. No, you didn't. You might have been 25 years old. Maybe you're an old kid, but you got gray hair. No, you didn't grow up listening to me.
1: Well, I'm not that old, please.
0: Man. But yeah, it's really good to see, you know, a lot of the younger kids that are coming up. They dig into the deep stuff, like from my first album. A lot of those old albums with Broken Heartsville and She Only Smokes and She Drinks and a lot of that stuff. And that makes me feel incredible. I love that. That's I never thought I'd influence anybody.
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7: Here is your WTOWL 11 weather forecast. Increasing clouds for your Monday evening with temperatures overnight falling back close to 70 degrees. There will be the chance of a few scattered showers or isolated rumbles of thunder. That activity will clear out Tuesday morning with just a lingering chance of a shower. Highs of Tuesday afternoon with partly to mostly sunny skies will reach into the mid-80s. Cooler, less humid, and dry weather on Wednesday. Highs right around the upper 70s. For your country now, I'm WTOWL 11 Chief Meteorologist Chris Fick.
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